0: Prime Minister and all distinguished guests this evening. On behalf of all American guests, I wish to thank you for your incomparable hospitality, for which the Chinese people are justly famous throughout the world. I particularly would want to pay a tribute not only to those who prepared this magnificent dinner, but also to those who played this splendid music. Never have I heard American music played better in a foreign land. Mr. Prime Minister, I wish to thank you for your very gracious and eloquent remarks. At this very moment, through the wonder of telecommunications, more people are seeing and hearing what we say than on any other such occasion in the whole history of the world. Yet, what we say here will not be long remembered, but what we do here can change the world. As you said in your toast, the Chinese people are great people. The American people are great people. If our two peoples are enemies, the future of this world we share together is dark indeed. And if we can find common grounds to work together, the chance for the world peace is immeasurably increased. Ties between our two countries has been cut off for over 20 years. Despite great differences, we can still try to build a peaceful world. And so let us, in the next 5 years, start a long march together, not in lockstep, but on different roads leading to the same goal. The goal of building a world structure of peace and justice in which all may stand together with equal dignity and in which each nation, large or small, have the right to determine its own form of government, free of outside interference or domination. The world watches, the world listens. The world waits to see what we will do.
1: What is the world? In a personal sense, I think of my eldest daughter, whose birthday is today. And as I think of her, I think of all the children in the world.
0: What legacy shall we leave to our children? Are they destined to die for the hatred which has plagued the whole world? Or are they destined to live because we had vision to build a new world? There is no reason for us to be enemies. Neither of us seeks the territory of the other. Neither of us seeks domination over the other. Neither of us seek to straighten out our hands and rule the world. Chairman Mao has written, so many deeds cry out to be done, and always urgently. The world rolls on, time passes, 10,000 of years are too long. Seize the day, seize the hour. This is the hour. This is the day for our two people to rise their heights of greatness, which can build a new and a better world. And in that spirit, I ask all of you present to join me in raising your glasses to Chairman Mao, to Prime Minister Zhou, and to the friendship of the Chinese and American people, which can lead to the friendship and peace for all people in the world. Cheers, 干杯!

0: 家，每个都满脑
1: 子伤。Oh, beautiful America, the beautiful. This is the song I pick up during my inauguration in 1969. If I'm not wrong, this is a thoughtful arrangement by you.
2: Yes, Premier Cho particularly introduced the band.

0: to play the song.
1: 来，为你的下一任就职干杯！
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3: but this is Mo Tai, the one that a reporter called White Lightning.
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3: I know, I know, I heard about this, and I read Snow Books, and he said that the Red Army, when they've been to Mountain Town, they drank up all the liquor.
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3: Well, let's drink a cup of this wonderful liquor.
4: 让我们一起喝掉这神奇的酒吧。
3: It's so wonderful.
1: 夫人
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5: Oh, how wonderful! Richard, did you hear that Premier Zhou said that he was going to give us two giant pandas?

0: sorry for keeping you waiting so long. We are 5 minutes late.
1: 我们迟到了5分钟。
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0: The gray bill has been signed with this pen.
1: 这个伟大的法案就是用这支笔。
0: And I would like to give it to you, Mr. Prime Minister, as a gift.
1: 我想把它作为礼物送给你。
3: This pen of historic value.
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3: This is the same place where I met with Premier Jones the last time I was here. 基辛格
1: 博士说，这是上次他同总理您会谈的地方。
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0: I've heard that another Chinese saying that the guest should suit the convenience of the host.
1: 客随主便。
2: 你已经是个中国通了。
0: So.It should be better if Mr. Prime Minister spoke first.
2: 中美之间的隔绝，时间已经太久了。中国之所以转向美国，是因为中国人民对毛主席非常的信任，是毛主席请您来到了北京。
0: Yes, Chairman Mao is very far-sighted. I totally agree with him.
1: 我深表同感。
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0: Well, now I can state 5 principles about the Taiwan question.
1: 我现在可以表明我在台湾问题上的5项原则。
0: So first, there is only one China. Taiwan is a part of China.
1: 第一点，中国只有一个，台湾是中国的一部分。
0: In the future, it will no longer be said that Taiwan's position is undetermined.
1: 今后不再说台湾问题未定。
0: Second, we do not support any independent movement in Taiwan.
1: 第二。

0: 不支持任何台湾独立运动。
1: Third, Japan will be discouraged from entering to Taiwan as much as possible.
0: 第三点，将在力所能及的范围内劝阻日本进入台湾。
1: And Japan will not encourage the Taiwan independence movement.
0: 也不鼓励日本支持台湾独立运动。
1: The fourth, we support any peaceful solution to the Taiwan question.
0: 第四点，支持任何关于台湾问题的和平解决方案。
1: And don't support any attempt from the Taiwan authorities to return to the mainland by any military means.
0: 支持对台湾当局用任何军事方法回到大陆的企图。
1: And five, we pursue the normalization of U.S.-China relations and withdraw all U.S. forces from Taiwan within 4 years.
0: 第五点，寻求中美关系正常化，决定四年内逐步从台湾撤出军事人员和设施。
2: 你的这几点承诺比以前的进步多了。
1: But politically, I still have some difficulties at the moment.
0: 但是我想在政治上还是有些问题。
1: America cannot recognize the People's Republic of China as the sole legal authorities in China.
3: 美国还不能承认中华人民共和国政府是中国唯一的合法政府。
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1: Well, I plan to proceed to the normalization of U.S.-China relations and withdraw all U.S. forces out of Taiwan in my next term. However, I cannot state that explicitly in the joint communique. Because.It will help my opponent to find a reason to attack me during the next election. So, when I go back to Washington, I must declare that I haven't reached any secret agreement with you over the Taiwan question. And once I win the re-election, I will fulfill our goal.
2: 总统先生。我们已经等了20年了，我可以十分坦率地说，我们有足够的耐心，也不差，再等几年。

0: looking at the winding and overlapping battlements and walls, I was overwhelmed by such grandeur. The people who could build a wall like this several thousand years ago must be great and extraordinary people. Being a landmark on the earth, the Great Wall should also serve as a landmark for peace for all mankind. What's more amazing is that heavy snow covered all the roads in Beijing last night. But today, we saw no ice or snow on the tens of miles of road we traveled. How could the Chinese do that without snow polos? It is just unbelievable. These small incidents show the integrity, discipline, devotion and huge potential of the Chinese people, which can never be underestimated. In the coming decades, we shall work to build good relations with China. Otherwise, we will one day face the most horrible and strongest enemy in the world.
1: 恩来，你今天陪着尼克松他们爬长城去了？
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2: What response do you expect from the release of this communique?
3: Taiwan will naturally be hit the hardest.
2: I had thought of that, but. We have to make corresponding sacrifices to a larger plan of normalizing our relation with the People's Republic of China.
3: There are other obstacles that you need to consider, which may cause us trouble.
2: What are you referring to?
3: Secretary of State Rogers.
2: Rogers. How Rogers can cause trouble to us.
3: Rogers was not present when we had our meeting with Chairman Mao. He was quite disgruntled. I don't think you've noticed these past 8 days how sullen he's been. As Secretary of State, he's naturally in charge of foreign affairs. To not show him this communique, that would be inappropriate. But once we do show it to him, well,
2: It's already the fourth day of our visit. Tomorrow we will fly to Hangzhou. Where we will sign the communique together with Zhou Enlai. I reckon that when I saw the draft communique to Rogers when we arrived in Hangzhou, he would consider the overall situation without raising objections.

0: You seem in a good mood today. So, the president's visit to China is almost completed. And with it, your name goes down in history with the success of the president's visit to China. And you're enjoying yourself in the warm sunshine.
1: Well, Mr. Rogers, as a secretary of state, well, your name will naturally go down in history.
0: After reviewing this with my colleagues, draft of the joint communique given to me by the president today, and there are huge problems, especially the statement on Taiwan. It's a terrible mess, and if it's not taken care of, it will cause a huge backlash in the States.
1: Well, then you should report directly to the president.
0: The president is resting and can't be disturbed.
2: There's such major revisions. You've practically destroyed the entire document, which the president has approved of.
0: It's nothing compared to the grave consequences which will come about with the publication of this communique. If you do not revise it, you will find that you have to tell the president about our opinions. And this is the official position of the Department of State.

0: Roger came to me as well. How to do?
1: Chow and I spent over 20 hours in Beijing working on this joint communique. Now, if we have to make over 15 revisions, it practically amounts to rewriting the whole thing. I approved it. Mao approved it. And now we are making unilateral changes. What about the face of the President of the United States? Mr. President, the whole world is waiting on the release of this joint communique. God, what am I going to do? The State Department is full of courier diplomats who deeply disagree with my position. I cannot go back to home with a divided delegation.
0: Wait and see how I will handle that when we go back to home.

0: I will not anymore pay attention to the State Department.
1: Mr. President, please, I implore you. What matters most is that we must release this joint communique tomorrow.
0: Yes, we do. Because if we don't release the communique, we will come here and accomplish anything and face a huge wave of contest at home. Harry, you go back to Chao Guanghua and talk to him.
1: Yes.

0: 谁啊
1: ？Doctor Kissinger。
0: Doctor。
2: My apologies.
0: Come in, please.Sit down, please.
2: Thank you, thank you.
0: Are there any important reason for this late night call, Doctor?
2: Mr. Chow, I do not know how to express my emotions at this time. Now, normally, once the president has made a decision, then the communique would naturally be finalized. However, this time...
0: The secretary of the state, Rogers,disagrees with the communique and wants to revisit.
2: That's correct. Please.

0: So many changes.
1: My apologies.
0: Doctor, you know, China has made many accommodations in order to suit the requirements. Now it is less than 24 hours between its issued. How could I do this?
1: Mr. Chawla, I know that you have your difficulties, but my president has his own dilemmas as well. He wanted to accomplish something in us. He took the initiative to come to China. However, considering how the conservatives have strongly reacted to the president's visit, we are afraid that the delegation is going to split once the word gets out that the State Department is dissatisfied with this communique. We will be bombarded by attacks from the right, and the president's trip to China will have been rendered futile. Now, I do not think that this is what you want.
0: There's not much time left. This is very important. I must report to Premier Zhou immediately.
1: I understand.
2: Chao副部长，总理，总理刚刚睡下。
3: 这几天他没睡过一个踏实觉，太累了。我也不忍心打扰总理。可这是天大的事，我必须向总理请示。万华，总理，发生什么天大的事了？基辛格刚刚找过我。暗职务。 国务卿洛杰斯应该排在总统国家安全事务主理基辛格的前面，可毛主席接见尼克松的时候，洛杰斯却没能参加，说明白宫和国务院之间存在很大的矛盾。
4: 明天去上海也想接见一下罗杰斯，帮尼克松总统缓和一下关系，可想不到，现在就出现问题了。
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